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1: All Indian seafarers in the region are safe and there is no incident involving Indian flag vessel reported in the past 48 hours. The ministry through the Directorate General of Shipping has facilitated the safe repatriation of more than 3,019 Indian seafarers so far, including 20 in the last 48 hours from various locations across the Gulf region. Port operations across India remain normal and no congestion has been reported.
0: Ministry of External Affairs laga spokesperson Randhir Jaiswal Brakwisi, Sarkarba Gulf de Desh kan lokoti khobar loi thaki asi aru idulaka bhagisab Foreign Secretary Vikram Misri ba UAE de ja Thursday official visit jaise aru tin tin rakya workshop kam hackathon to agentic AI shaksham de PM Usha Nijede, May 7 Tari Kohima, Science College Autonomous Laka Auditorium, Jatsumadi Shurukurise. 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

Good morning. This is Akashwani Kohima, reading you the morning bulletin. I am Matsina. The 18.8 acres of land occupied by the Assam Rifles Training Center and School, ARTC&S, at Third Mile Chumukedima has been handed to the Airports Authority of India for the Phase 1 development of Dimapur Airport at Chumukedima. A joint execution program for handing over and taking over was held yesterday with officials from the Airports Authority of India, Assam Rifles, Transport Department and District Administration attending the program. Among those present were APD of Kohima of Dimapur Airport, Moa Pongan, Commandant KD Sharma of No. 2 Battalion,

0: ARTC&S, Secretary of AIR Cell Transport Department, Senthi Wapang Aya, Deputy Commissioner of Chumukedima, Pauline John, and OSD Transport Department, M. Ababe Izong, along with other officials. The officials jointly inspected the identified area before the formal handing over and taking over process was carried out. During the meeting, discussions were also held regarding the transfer of the remaining land under ARTC&S for the proposed Phase 2 development of the airport. Officials noted that further directives from the competent authorities would be required before the transfer process for the remaining areas could proceed. Senior BJP leader Suvendu Adhikari will take oath as the new Chief Minister of West Bengal today. The oath-taking ceremony of the government will be held at the Brigade Parade Ground. Prime Minister Narendra Modi, along with the host of union ministers and several chief ministers from BJP-ruled states, including Nagaland Chief Minister Nipu Rio, will attend the ceremony. As the ceremony is being held on the occasion of Rabindra Jayanti, cultural performances will also form part of the programme. Union Health Ministry has activated precautionary surveillance measures amid low global risk assessment of hantavirus cases. Sources said the Health Ministry is closely monitoring the evolving situation relating to reported cases of hantavirus infection on board the cruise ship MV Hondius. This is being done in coordination with the National Centre for Disease Control, Integrated Disease Surveillance Programme, World Health Organization, and other international health authorities. Sources stated that as per preliminary information shared through WHO under the International Health Regulations Framework, a total of 8 probable cases of hantavirus infection have been reported on board the vessel, of which 5 cases have been laboratory confirmed. 3 deaths have also been reported. WHO was notified of the incident in the first week of this month. In view of the evolving situation, the Public Health Emergency Operations Centre under NCDC convened a high-level review meeting involving senior officials to assess the situation and review preparedness measures. Government has said domestic LPG supply across the country is smooth and no dry out has been reported at any distributorship. Addressing an inter-ministerial briefing in New Delhi, Secretary in the Ministry of Petroleum and Natural Gas, Sujata Sharma, said that government's effort has been to ensure that domestic consumers do not face any shortage of gas and that prices remain stable amid the evolving situation in West Asia. Director of Ministry of Ports, Shipping and Waterways, Opesh Kumar Sharma, said that government continues to engage with every stakeholder to ensure the welfare of all Indian seafarers and uninterrupted maritime operations.
1: All Indian seafarers in the region are safe and there is no incident involving Indian flag vessel reported in the past 48 hours. The Ministry, through the Directorate General of Shipping, has facilitated the safe repatriation of more than 3,019 Indian seafarers so far, including 20 in the last 48 hours from various locations across the Gulf region. Port operations across India remain normal and no congestion has been reported.
0: Spokesperson of the Ministry of External Affairs, Randhir Jaiswal, said that the government continues its outreach to countries in the Gulf. He informed, as part of that, the Foreign Secretary, Vikram Misri, paid an official visit to UAE on Thursday. And a 3-day workshop cum hackathon on Agentic AI Saksham under PM Usha began on May 7th at the auditorium of Kohima Science College Autonomous Otsuma. The program, organized in partnership with Capable.in, is the first initiative of its kind in Nagaland, aimed at promoting AI innovation and real-world problem-solving. Vice Principal Kevilhuninho Nagi described the event as a milestone for the state and encouraged students to explore and innovate. State Project Director for RUSA and PM Usha, Senti Yangapogan, said Nagaland is steadily integrating with the national mainstream in the field of artificial intelligence and urge students to use the opportunity responsibly. With that, we come to the end of the morning news. Stay tuned for the evening English news at 7:20. Have a good day.

Good morning and a very warm welcome to all our listeners tuning in to Akashvani Mogokchung. It is a beautiful morning and we are glad to have your company as we begin the day with some timeless music. For the first song, we have a classic that continues to touch hearts across generations. We have Careless Whisper by George Michael.

Coming up next is a soft and timeless love song that has remained a favorite through the years. Wonderful Tonight by Eric Clapton. Hope this beautiful melody makes your morning even more pleasant.

Up next is a power ballad that reminds us that even the sweetest moments can carry a little pain. Every rose has its thorn by poison. Here is a classic to keep you company this morning.

And now, here is an uplifting tune with a heartfelt message about appreciating the people who stand by us through every moment. Count On Me by Bruno Mars.

Coming up next is a Chandel classic filled with simple words and sincere emotions. We have Your Song by Elton John.

0: And as we come to the end of today's music segment, we leave you with a powerful and unforgettable classic, Like a Prayer by Madonna. Thank you for spending your morning with us on Akashvani Mukukchung. Do stay tuned at 8 a.m. for the national news relayed from Delhi. Until then, have a wonderful day ahead and keep smiling.
1: God.

Tamil Nadu. Lieutenant General N.S. Raja Subramani appointed new Chief of Defence Staff. IMD forecasts heavy rainfall over Keralam, South Interior Karnataka, Tamil Nadu and Puducherry during next 2 days. And in football, India scripts history by qualifying for AFC Under-17 Women's Asian Cup quarter-finals for the first time. Suvendu Adhikari will take oath as first BJP Chief Minister of West Bengal this morning. The oath-taking ceremony

0: Suvendu Adhikari will take oath as first BJP Chief Minister of West Bengal this morning. The oath-taking ceremony will be held at the Brigade Parade Ground in Kolkata. We have more details on this from our correspondent.
1: Within few hours from now, senior BJP leader Suvendu Adhikari, who was elected leader of the BJP legislature party, is set to take oath as the new chief minister of West Bengal. The state is set to witness the historical moment of swearing in of its new government at the iconic Brigade Parade Ground in Kolkata. For the first time in the state's political history, a Bharatiya Janata Party-led government will formally assume office after securing a decisive mandate in the recently concluded assembly elections. The oath-taking ceremony is scheduled to begin at 10 a.m. and is expected to draw lakhs of party supporters, political leaders and dignitaries from across the country. Prime Minister Narendra Modi, Union Home Minister Amit Shah, Defence Minister Rajnath Singh, along with several union ministers and chief ministers from BJP-ruled states will attend the event. Governor R.N. Ravi will administer the oath of office and secrecy to the chief minister and members of the new cabinet. Newly elected parliamentary party leader Suvendu Adhikari announced that a commission led by a retired judge will investigate institutional corruption in the state. He added that inquiries will also be launched into incidents at R.G. Kaur Hospital and Sandeshkhali. Adhikari vowed that all pledges in the party's manifesto will be fulfilled on time, dedicating the victory to the collective efforts of BJP workers. The ceremony coincides with the 25th Boishakh, the birth anniversary of Rabindranath Tagore, giving the event added cultural and symbolic significance. Elaborate security arrangements have been put in place across central Kolkata, with thousands of police personnel deployed to ensure smooth conduct of the program. Traffic restrictions and diversions have also been announced in and around the brigade area. Political observers say the swearing-in marks the beginning of a new chapter in Bengal's political landscape, ending over a decade of Trinamool Congress rule and ushering in a new administrative era in the state. Sandipan Dashgupta, Akashvani News, Kolkata.
0: Union Home Minister Amit Shah has said that the BJP government in West Bengal will secure India's borders and plug biggest hole in national security. In his address to newly elected West Bengal BJP MLAs in Kolkata yesterday, Mr. Shah said the BJP's victory is not about the expansion of our organization or validation of ideology. It is about fixing the biggest hole in the country's national security. He said that with BJP governments in Assam, Tripura and now West Bengal, we will turn the border into an impregnable fortress.
2: We now have a government in Tripura, we have a government in Assam, we have a government in Bengal too. Infiltration will be impossible, cow smuggling will be impossible. And with determination, the Bengal government and the government of India will transform this border into an impenetrable fortress of national security.
0: In Tamil Nadu, the uncertainty of a formation of government under TVK Chief C. Joseph Vijay continues. The new test came as IUML has rejected the reports of its support to TVK to form the government. In another development, reports are also coming that the swearing-in ceremony, which was to take place today, will not be held. IUML, headed by Professor Kadir Muhyiddin, has said that his party has not given a letter of support to TVK. In another surprise move, AMMK party leader TTV Dinakaran approached the governor and submitted a letter of support from S. Kamaraj, the lone MLA elected from Manarkdui, to make AIADMK General Secretary Edappadi Palaniswamy as the Chief Minister. More from our correspondent.
3: Tamil Nadu, which had the highest mandate of more than 85%, is yet to see a new government and a chief minister. The formation of a new government has been delayed further, with the single largest party TVK still struggling to reach the magic number of 118. With only one more letter of support from VCK, the next move is likely to be calculated and definite, since the party has two MLAs by which it will be 118. Till then, it is a day of wait and watch. Joy, Akashwani reporting from Chennai.
0: The government has appointed Lieutenant General N.S. Raja Subramani as the next Chief of Defence Staff, or CDS. Ministry of Defence said that Lieutenant General Subramani will also serve as Secretary, Department of Military Affairs, with effect from the date of assumption of charge and until further orders. He will assume office after General Anil Chauhan completes its tenure on the 30th of May. Lieutenant General Subramani is a highly decorated officer with over four decades of distinguished service. He is currently serving as military advisor at the National Security Council.

0: Secretariat since September 2025. He earlier served as Vice Chief of the Army Staff and General Officer Commanding-in-Chief, Central Command, besides commanding key operational formations along the Western and Northern Fronts. The government has also appointed Vice Admiral Krishnaswamy Nathan as the next chief of the Naval Staff. Ministry of Defence said that Vice Admiral Swamy Nathan is currently serving as Flag Officer Commanding-in-Chief of the Western Naval Command. The Admiral brings nearly four decades of distinguished service with extensive operational, strategic and personal management experience across key appointments in the Indian Navy. He will succeed Admiral Dinesh Kumar Tripathi, who retires on 31st of May. National Legal Services Authority will organise the second National Lok Adalat of 2026 across the country today. Talking to Akashwani News, Member Secretary, National Legal Services Authority, Sanjeev Pandey said that the initiative aims to provide amicable settlement of disputes and reduce the burden on courts through participatory and people-centric mechanisms. He said that a wide range of disputes are taken up during the Lok Adalat, including criminal compoundable cases, check dishonor matters, and bank recovery disputes. This is Akashwani giving you the news. For quick news updates round the clock, follow us on our X handle at AIR News Alerts. And for details of stories and more, log on to our website www.newsonair.gov.in and download News on AIR app. The Somnath Amrit Parv 2026 has officially commenced yesterday, marking the 75th anniversary of the temple's reconstruction. The five-day celebration has transformed the temple precincts into a hub of Vedic chants and divine energy, attracting devotees from across the nation. We have a report from our correspondent.
1: The sacred shores of Somnath are resonating with devotion as the Somnath Amrit Parva kicked off yesterday with Pathatmak Atirudra. The three-day Homatmak Maharudra Yagya will also begin today, during which nearly 1.25 lakhs oblation will be offered into the holy fire, seeking global peace and well-being of humanity amid the current international conflict. The festivities will culminate on May 11th with a grand Kumbhabhishek at the temple spire, using water from 11 sacred shrines. Currently, the temple is adorned with magnificent decorations and a steady stream of pilgrims from various states is arriving to seek the blessings of Lord Somnath during this historic milestone. Aparna Khunt, Akashwani News, Ahmedabad.
0: As part of our series People's Padmon Akashwani, in our upcoming episode, we speak to Dr. Ramamurthy Sridhar, a pioneer in radio broadcasting in India. He will be honored with the prestigious Padma Shri.
2: In 1991 to 1993, exactly 35 years back, which I conceived and designed and did it, called Manavka Vikas or Human Evolution, which was 144 episodes broadcast from 200 radio stations. Today, following that model, example, 550 radio stations are functioning in this country. Content writers, script writers, creative people, AI is going to help you.
0: To listen to the conversation, tune into 100.1 Akashwani Gold this morning at 9:10 a.m. You can also listen to it on News on AIR app and News on AIR official YouTube channel. The standoff over the Strait of Hormuz has intensified after Iran rejected a US-backed draft resolution at the United Nations Security Council, calling it flawed and politically motivated. Tehran argued that the proposal will legitimize unlawful actions rather than help resolve the conflict. Iran said the only path towards stability is ending the war, lifting the US maritime blockade on Iranian ports and restoring normal shipping through the Strait of Hormuz. Tehran has also appealed to UN member states not to support the proposed resolution. The draft resolution, backed by the United States along with Bahrain, Saudi Arabia, UAE, Kuwait and Qatar, seeks to protect freedom of navigation in one of the world's most critical energy corridors. Washington has accused Iran of threatening commercial shipping and destabilizing maritime traffic. Now, we go over to our West Asia correspondent for updates on escalating maritime conflict in the region.
3: Adding to the human cost of the escalating maritime conflict, India's mission in Dubai expressed grief over the death of an Indian crew member aboard a vessel, describing it as an unfortunate incident at the sea. Separately, Iran seized a tanker in the Gulf of Oman, while Washington said it had disabled two vessels on the same day. The developments highlight the growing volatility of the maritime front in the conflict.

0: With commercial shipping, energy supplies and the safety of international crew increasingly caught in crossfire between two sides, even as diplomatic efforts continue for a negotiated pause in tensions. Vinod Kumar for Akashvani News from Dubai.
1: The India Meteorological Department has forecast heavy rainfall over Kerala, Mahi, Lakshadweep, South Interior Karnataka, Tamil Nadu, Puducherry and Karaikal for the next 2 days. According to the IMD, Bihar, Chhattisgarh, Gangetic, West Bengal, Jharkhand and Vidarbha are likely to experience thundersquall with wind speeds reaching beyond 50 km per hour today. Meanwhile, heat wave conditions are expected to prevail over Gujarat and West Rajasthan till Thursday. IMD has further predicted gradual rise in maximum temperature by 2 to 5 degrees Celsius over western and northwestern parts of the country till tomorrow. On to sports now. In football, India scripted history by qualifying for the quarterfinals of the AFC Under-17 Women's Asian Cup for the first time with a commanding 4-0 victory over Lebanon in their final Group B fixture at Suzhou in China yesterday. For India, Pritika Barman, Alva Devi St. Jam and Joya scored goals. Reaching the semi-finals of this tournament would guarantee India a spot in the 2026 FIFA Under-17 Women's World Cup. In IPL cricket, Kolkata Knight Riders defeated Delhi Capitals by 8 wickets at Arun Jaitley Stadium in Delhi last night. Today, Rajasthan Royals will face Gujarat Titans at Sawai Man Singh Stadium in Jaipur. The match will begin at 7:30 p.m. And now, for a look at today's newspapers, it's over to Tanvi Khurana.
2: Thank you, Shagun. All the newspapers cover the nation's political fervor. Dada to replace Didi in West Bengal. Vijay meets governor again. Left on hold is the headline in Hindustan Times. While the Times of India writes, Bengal's Adhikari Suvendu to be state's first BJP CM. Uncertainty continues in Tamil Nadu government formation, cites the Hindu. The Indian Express quotes Rajnath Singh describing Operation Sindoor as short duration, deep penetration and high impact operation. Under the headline, Operation Sindoor showcased our capabilities, ethos. China admits backing Pakistan during conflict with India, writes the Pioneer. SC raps Punjab police for letting off drug sharks, cites the Tribune. US awaits Iran response to peace proposal as Gulf fighting flares up, reports the Indian Express. The Asian Age in an exclusive title for both US and Iran, peace the only choice, writes that the reality of the war is that the two major combatants need peace and it is up to the US to rein in Israel and its action in Lebanon. The only hope is negotiations will begin in earnest during another 30-day ceasefire as envisaged in the latest peace plan. And finally, Google explores major AI infra investments in India, notes Financial Express. Elaborating, tech giant Google is exploring investment opportunities in India across AI as well as of servers and drones. And with that, it's back to you, Shagun.
1: Thank you, Tanvi. And now before we end the bulletin, the headlines once again. Suvendu Adhikari to take oath as first BJP Chief Minister of West Bengal this morning. Prime Minister Narendra Modi and Home Minister Amit Shah to attend the swearing-in ceremony. Uncertainty continues over government formation in Tamil Nadu. Lieutenant General N.S. Raja Subramani appointed new Chief of Defence Staff. IMD forecasts heavy rainfall over Keralam, South Interior Karnataka, Tamil Nadu and Puducherry during next 2 days. And in football, India scripts history by qualifying for AFC Under-17 Women's Asian Cup quarterfinals for the first time. And with that, we end the morning news. Have a nice day.

This is Akashvani Shillong, the Northeast News Bulletin, read by Miranda Bla. The headlines: Subhendu Adhikari takes oath as first BJP Chief Minister of West Bengal today. Meghalaya government constitutes commission of inquiry to investigate social unrest and violence in Garo Hills in March this year. Akashvani celebrating its 90 years of service to the nation through various programs, including marathons. Tripura Chief Minister Dr. Manik Saha says e-office services introduced from cabinet to panchayat level for transparency. And now the news in detail. Subhendu Adhikari will take the oath as first BJP Chief Minister of West Bengal today. The oath-taking ceremony will be held at the Brigade Parade Ground in Kolkata. Prime Minister Narendra Modi, Home Minister Amit Shah, BJP President Nitin

Bhatnabin, union ministers and chief ministers of all NDA-ruled states are expected to be present. Mr. Adhikari was elected as the leader of the state BJP legislature party in the presence of Union Home Minister and party central observer Amit Shah yesterday. The BJP registered a historic victory in the assembly elections, ending the 15-year rule of the TMC. The Meghalaya government has constituted a one-member commission of inquiry headed by retired Judge Justice T. Vaipai to investigate the social unrest and violence in the Garo Hills following the filing of nomination papers for the Garo Hills Autonomous District Council elections in March. According to a notification issued by the Home Political Department yesterday, the commission will examine the circumstances that led to the violence, identify acts of omissions by individuals and authorities, and determine whether there was any failure in preventing the disturbances. The commission has been tasked with suggesting measures, including financial assistance for the next of kin of those killed and the destruction of property during the disturbances. The commission has been asked to submit its report to the state government within 6 months from the date of the notification. The results of this year's Madhyamik and Higher Secondary Plus 2 examinations in Tripura were declared yesterday. Out of 32,184 students who appeared for the Madhyamik examination, 27,094 passed, registering an overall pass percentage of 84.18%. In the Higher Secondary Plus 2 examination, 26,502 students appeared and 21,024 students passed, taking the overall pass percentage to 79.33%. The Board of Secondary Education Manipur declared the High School Leaving Certificate Class 10 examination results yesterday, recording an overall pass percentage of 88.74%. A total of 32,726 students enrolled for the examination, of which 36,579 appeared and 32,459 successfully cleared it. Akashvani, in celebrating its 90 years of service to the nation through various programs, a marathon involving staff and students was organized by the Akashvani Shillong and Northeastern Service this morning. Akashvani Kohima organized a marathon yesterday as part of the nationwide commemoration of 90 years of broadcasting in India. Deputy Commissioner of Kohima, B. Henok Buchem, said the event symbolized a marathon of voices, music, news and stories reaching millions of people. Director of Youth Resources and Sports, Government of Nagaland, Ketho Sito Sukhiso, noted that radio had connected generations and remained an important source of information, especially in rural areas. Akashvani Tura, in collaboration with Udarshan Kendra Tura, organized a walkathon yesterday to commemorate 90 years of Akashvani's service to the nation from 1936 to 2026. Assistant Director Ferdinand Marak highlighted Akashvani's role in shaping India's social and cultural consciousness. Program Executive I.R. Marak and said Akashvani continues creating awareness on health, government schemes and career opportunities for rural youth. Tripura Chief Minister Dr. Manik Saha has said that e-office services have been introduced in the state from the cabinet level down to the panchayat level. He urged government employees to work with sincerity while maintaining transparency. Dr. Saha was speaking at a program held at Pragya Bhavan in Agartala yesterday, where appointment letters were distributed to a total of 115 candidates under the Revenue Department, Health Department and Election Department. Addressing the newly appointed employees, Dr. Saha said that Ek Tripura, Shrestha Tripura can be achieved if government employees deliver services to the people with dedication and responsibility. A training camp involving staff members of one-stop centers was held at Panchayat Resource Center in Bishramganj under Sipahi Jala district in Tripura yesterday. The program was organized by the State Women Commission with support from the National Commission for Women. Officers in charge of women police stations from Sipahi Jala, West Tripura, Gomati and South Tripura district attended the camp. Chairpersons of the Tripura Women Commission, Jharna Deb Burma, said that both the central and state governments are committed to ensuring the safety and security of women. Sensational theft incidents have been reported from Uttar Haibargaon and Greenland areas in Naugong, Assam, where thieves allegedly targeted two houses in broad

daylight while the owners were away. Police investigation into the theft cases has been launched. In a major medical milestone in Arunachal Pradesh, Tomo Reba Institute of Health and Medical Sciences, Naharlagun, successfully performed the state's first ever interventional radiology procedure for a renal artery pseudoneurism. Deputy Chief Minister Chona Main termed the milestone as a reflection of the rapid progress of Arunachal's healthcare sector and the commitment of the doctors and medical teams in bringing advanced, minimally invasive and life-saving treatment facilities closer to the people of the state. Arunachal Pradesh Deputy Chief Minister Chona Main interacted with U.S. Consul General Kathy Gills Diaz, along with Council for Political and Economic Affairs Barpus Kalund and officials from the U.S. Consulate General Kolkata at Itanagar yesterday. The meeting deliberated on the upcoming World War II Museum in Jairampur, the historic Stillwell Road, and developing the World War II trial route as a tourist destination. Additionally, shared interests of tracing the remains and records of U.S. personnel connected to World War II, other airstrips and incidents associated with the wartime legacy of the region were also discussed during the meeting. Meghalaya Minister for Agriculture and Farmers' Welfare Timothy D. Shira held consultations with scientists of the ICAR Research Complex for Northeastern Hill Region at Umyam yesterday on strategies for promoting sustainable agriculture and improving farmers' livelihoods. Minister Shira emphasized the importance of sustainable hill farming, climate-resilient agricultural practices, improvement of fisheries and the promotion of farm machineries suited to the hilly terrain of Meghalaya. He highlighted the need for adopting eco-friendly and farmer-centric technologies to ensure long-term agricultural sustainability and enhance productivity in the state. Director ICAR G. Kadirvel highlighted the various technologies developed by the Institute for the benefit of farmers across the northeastern region. He also stressed the importance of identifying and mapping district-wise suitable areas for millet cultivation to promote nutritional security and climate-smart farming systems. The Nyang Tsair Festival 2026 began at Yosir Saiden Village in Ribhoi district of Meghalaya yesterday. It was organized by the Ribhoi Tourism, Environment and Development Forum. The festival celebrates the rare Nyang World Cup insect, scientifically known as Keris Mystica Ribhoi, which appears once every 4 years around the FIFA World Cup season. Various activities, including football, singing, dancing, camping and night hunting of the insect were organized. Before we close the headlines once again, Suvendu Adhikari takes oath as first BJP Chief Minister of West Bengal today. Meghalaya government constitutes Commission of Inquiry to investigate social unrest and violence in Garo Hills in March this year. Akashvani is celebrating its 90 years of service to the nation through various programs including marathons. Tripura Chief Minister Dr. Manik Saha says e-office services introduced from cabinet to panchayat level for transparency. And with that, we end the Northeast News Bulletin, which came to you from the Shillong station of Akashvani. Have a nice day.

Asanuki, imti sinabaja nga kanadan ba ang asyogo, man nitang, tukwa ko minat daratong man ang kalami, facts and fun sindong ang asyitse. Hello, my dear listeners. Today, let's uncover some intriguing facts about lesser-known events or figures from history. The Great Moses Flood, 1919. In January 1919,

A massive storage tank containing over 2 million gallons of molasses burst in Boston's North End, unleashing a 25-foot high wave of molasses that swept through the streets of 35 miles per hour. The Great Molasses Flood killed 21 people, injured over 150, and caused extensive damage to buildings and infrastructure. It remains one of the most unusual and tragic disasters in American history. The penalty of evil. During the Nuremberg trials following Second World War, the concept of the penalty of evil was introduced by political theorist Hannah Arendt. She observed that many perpetrators of atrocities such as Nazi, bureaucrats, and SS officers were ordinary people who simply followed orders without questioning their morality. This idea challenges the notion of evil as an inherently extraordinary or monstrous quality. The Great Emigration, 1882 to 1914. During the late 19th and early 20th centuries, millions of people from Eastern Europe embarked on a mass exodus known as the Great Emigration. Fleeing poverty, persecution, and political unrest, these immigrants sought new opportunities in countries like the United States, Canada, and Argentina, forever reshaping the demographics of their adopted homelands. The Battle of Blair Mountain, 1921. One of the largest armed uprisings in American history occurred in West Virginia in 1921 during the Battle of Blair Mountain. Over 10,000 coal miners, disgruntled with poor working conditions and oppressive company policies, clashed with law enforcement and private militias in a struggle of workers' rights through unlimitedly suppressed, the battle helped galvanize support for labor reforms. The Tong Trial, 1924. In 1924, a remarkable discovery was made in South Africa, the fossilized skull of a child belonging to an early hominin species called Australopithecus africanus, known as the Tong Trial. It provided crucial evidence for the theory of human evolution and challenged prevailing ideas about the origins of our species. The Kellogg Prime Pack. In 1928, the Kellogg Prime Pack, also known as the Pact of Paris, was signed by 62 countries in an effort to outlaw war as a means of resolving disputes. Well-intentioned, the pact ultimately proved ineffective in preventing the outbreak of Second World War, highlighting the limitations of international agreements in the face of geopolitics realities. The Long Walk of the Navajo. In 1864, the United States government forcibly relocated thousands of Navajo people from their ancestral lands in Arizona and New Mexico to a reservation over 3,000 miles away. Known as the Long Walk, this harrowing journey resulted in the deaths of hundreds of Navajo due to exposure, disease, and starvation. There you have it, my beautiful listeners, some fascinating facts about little-known events or figures from history that shed light on the diverse and often surprising tapestry of the past. History is full of hidden gems just waiting to be discovered. Today on To Program a Song That Inspires, I would like to share a song that speaks deeply to the heart. I fell in love with Jesus. It is a beautiful reminder of peace, faith, and the comfort we can find in God's love. Whenever life feels heavy or uncertain, songs like this gently remind us that we are never alone. I hope this song brings encouragement and hope to everyone listening today.

0: Asnuki is song that inspires Sundong Angashugu, Mananitang, Tukuaku Minut Mitsa Tongbadan Kalami, My State, My Pride Sundong Nung, Ung Manungi, Penang Shiajanga Shilmakipa Angashitsa.
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The Lockless Door. It went many years, but at last came a knock, and I thought of the door with no lock to lock. I blew out the light, I tiptoed the floor, and raised both hands in prayer to the door. 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I climbed on the sill and descended outside. Back over the sill, I bade a come in to whatever the knock at the door may have been. So at a knock, I emptied my cage to hide in the world and alter with age. 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

0: Good afternoon. This is Akashwani. I am Anuja Kumar with the Midday News. The headlines. Subhendu Adhikari becomes the first BJP Chief Minister of West Bengal. Takes oath along with five cabinet ministers. Political stalemate continues for government formation in Tamil Nadu as TVK yet to reach the majority mark. National Legal Services Authority organizes National Lok Adalat across the country to provide amicable settlement of disputes. External Affairs Minister Dr. S. Jayashankar meets Prime Minister of Trinidad and Tobago to strengthen bilateral cooperation. And in IPL cricket, Rajasthan Royals to face Gujarat Titans in Jaipur this evening. And now the news in detail. BJP Legislature Party leader Subhendu Adhikari took oath as the Chief Minister of West Bengal today, heading the first BJP government in the state. Governor R. N. Ravi administered the oath of office and secrecy to Mr. Adhikari at a grand ceremony held at the Brigade Parade Ground in Kolkata.
1: আমি শুভেন্দু অধিকারী ঈশ্বরের নামে শপথ করিতেছি যে বিধি দ্বারা স্থাপিত ভারতের সংবিধানের প্রতি আমি অকৃত্রিম নিষ্ঠা ও আনুগত্য পোষণ করিব আমি ভারতের সার্বভৌমত্ব ও অখণ্ডতা রক্ষা করিব
0: Five cabinet ministers also took oath along with the chief minister. The cabinet ministers are Dilip Ghosh, Agnimitra Paul, Ashok Kirtania, Nishit Pramanik and Khudiram Tudu.
2: Today is 25 Boishakh, an auspicious day, birth anniversary of Kobi Guru Rabindranath Thakur, which is celebrated across the state. This day has been selected for the swearing-in ceremony of the new BJP government in West Bengal. Prime Minister Narendra Modi, Union Home Minister Amit Shah, Defence Minister Rajnath Singh, Chief Ministers of other NDA and BJP-ruled states, BJP President Nitin Nobin, and other leaders of the Bharatiya Janata Party present in the swearing-in ceremony. The program started with floral tribute to Kobi Guru Rabindranath Thakur. Prime Minister Narendra Modi and Chief Minister Subhendu Adhikari and other dignitaries paid respect to Kobi Guru. Kollan Laha reporting from Kolkata.
0: Prime Minister Narendra Modi took the blessing of 97-year-old Makhan Lal Sarkar, one of the senior most state leaders during the BJP's initial days at the swearing-in ceremony. In a grand gesture, PM Modi hugged and touched his feet. Sarkar was the aide of Shyama Prasad Mukherjee, the founder of Bharatiya Jan Sangh. BJP has won 207 seats in the 2026 West Bengal Assembly elections, while Trinamool Congress secured 80 seats after ruling the state for 15 years. Speaking to media after taking oath as the Chief Minister, Subhendu Adhikari said that political party based on the ideals of Dr. Shyama Prasad Mukherjee doesn't need any certification. He added that those who are still discussing the results, may they be guided by wisdom. He further said that West Bengal has been damaged a lot in education, culture, and there is a huge responsibility on the BJP to rebuild it.
3: Today is a very important day for the country and for Bengal. It was the wish of the Prime Minister that the new government should begin its tenure on the occasion of Ravindra Jayanti. Therefore, under the leadership of Prime Minister, we pay tribute to Kavi Guru and took the oath today while upholding the constitution.
0: Meanwhile, Prime Minister Narendra Modi today congratulated Subhendu Adhikari on taking oath as the Chief Minister of West Bengal. In a social media post, Prime Minister Modi said that Mr. Adhikari has made a mark as a leader who has remained deeply connected to the people and understood their aspirations from close quarters.

0: Mr. Modi expressed his wishes to Mr. Adhikari for a fruitful tenure ahead. The Prime Minister also extended his congratulations to Dilip Ghosh, Agnimitra Paul, Ashok Kirtania, Khudiram Tudu and Nishit Pramanik on taking oath as ministers in the government of West Bengal. Rabindra Jayanti is being celebrated today on Pochisho Baishak, marking the 165th birth anniversary of Rabindranath Tagore. Cultural functions are held globally with major celebrations at Shanti Niketan, Vishwa Bharati University and throughout West Bengal and Bangladesh featuring Rabindra Sangeet, poetry, dance and drama. Vice President C.P. Radhakrishnan and Prime Minister Narendra Modi have offered tributes to Gurudev Rabindranath Tagore on the occasion of Pochishe Baishak. The Prime Minister Tagore enriched the society with new thought, creative energy and cultural confidence. Defence Minister Rajnath Singh, Union Home Minister Mr. Amit Shah, along with other ministers, offered tributes to Gurudev Rabindranath. In Tamil Nadu, the formation of a new government is further delayed for want of support to form a majority. The National General Secretary of CPIM, Baby, has said that it was the duty of the governor to invite the single largest party to form the government. Speaking to media in Chennai, he accused the governor of using delay tactics, depending on the commands from Delhi. He also said that the BJP is taking efforts to make AIADMK rule the state by delaying the democratic process. In a related political development, AMMK chief TTV Dinakaran is demanding action by the governor on the forged letter of support from his party MLA to TVK. The VCK will announce today by 4 p.m. in a formal meeting with TVK. The AIADMK MLAs have reached Chennai from the Puducherry resort to meet the party general secretary Idappadi Palaniswamy. National Legal Services Authority, NALSA, is organizing the second National Lok Adalat of 2026 across the country today. Talking to Akashwani News Member Secretary, NALSA, Sanjeev Pandey said that the initiative aims to provide amicable settlement of disputes and reduce the burden on courts through participatory and people-centric mechanisms. He said that a wide range of disputes are taken up during the Lok Adalat, including criminal compoundable cases, check dishonor matters and bank recovery disputes. He further added that between 2023 to 2025, 12 national Lok Adalats were organized in which 26 crore cases were disposed of.
1: Today, the National Lok Adalat is being organized simultaneously across the entire country. Its primary objective is to reduce the burden of pending cases in court and to resolve disputes that are pending in courts, as well as the pre-litigation stage through mutual settlement and compromise.
0: Prime Minister Narendra Modi will visit Karnataka and Telangana tomorrow. At around 11 a.m., the Prime Minister will participate in the 45th anniversary celebrations of the Art of Living in Bengaluru and also inaugurate the newly constructed Dhyan Mandir at the Art of Living International Centre. The Prime Minister will also address the gathering during the program. Thereafter, Prime Minister Narendra Modi will travel to Hyderabad and he will lay the foundation stone and inaugurate the multiple development projects worth around 9,400 crore rupees in Hyderabad. He will lay the foundation stone for the four-laning of National Highway 167 from Gudebellur to Mehboobnagar on the Hyderabad-Panaji Economic Corridor at a total project cost of over 3,175 crore rupees. The government has appointed Lieutenant General N.S. Raja Subramani as the next Chief of Defence Staff. Ministry of Defence said that Lieutenant General Subramani will also serve as Secretary Department of Military Affairs with effect from the date of assumption of charge and until further orders. He will assume office after General Anil Chauhan completes his tenure on the 30th of May. Lieutenant General Subramani is a highly decorated officer with over four decades of distinguished service. He is currently serving as Military Advisor at the National Security Council Secretariat since September 2025. The government has appointed Vice Admiral Krishna Swaminathan as the next chief of the naval staff. Ministry of Defence said that Vice Admiral Swaminathan is currently serving as Flag Officer Commanding-in-Chief of the Western Naval Command. The admiral brings nearly four decades of distinguished service with extensive operational, strategic and personal management experience across key appointments in the Indian Navy.

0: He will succeed Admiral Dinesh Kumar Tripathi, who retires on the 31st of May. This is Akashvani giving you the news. For quick news updates round the clock, follow us on X handle at AIR News Alerts. And for details of these stories and more, log on to our website www.newsonair.gov.in and download the News on AIR app. External Affairs Minister Dr. S. Jayashankar today lauded the traditional relationship between India and Trinidad and Tobago. On his visit, Dr. Jayashankar addressed the flag-raising ceremony at the Ministry of Foreign and CARICOM Affairs of Trinidad and Tobago. The minister highlighted the deep cultural ties and historical bonds shared by the two countries. Dr. Jayashankar further emphasized the cultural similarities between the two countries, including clothing, sports and tradition. Dr. Jayashankar also met Prime Minister of Trinidad and Tobago, Kamala Prasad Bisesar, and explored new ideas and initiatives to further strengthen the bilateral cooperation.
1: India has traditionally had very warm and friendly relations with Trinidad and Tobago, and these ties have been underpinned by shared history, our struggle against colonialism, and by our very special bonds of cricket. The people of our two countries share so much in common, whether we talk of clothing and sports or food habits and traditions.
0: Pradhan Mantri Suraksha Bima Yojana, Pradhan Mantri Jeevan Jyoti Bima Yojana and Atal Pension Yojana have completed 11 years of providing social security cover to citizens across the country. Ministry of Finance said these schemes were envisioned to extend affordable financial protection to all, particularly the underserved and vulnerable sections of society. These flagship schemes aim to broaden the insurance and pension landscape by shielding citizens against life's uncertainties and fostering long-term financial resilience. Speaking about the schemes, Union Finance Minister Nirmala Sitharaman said that over 27 crore enrolments have been done under PM Jeevan Jyoti Bima Yojana, 58 crore in PM Suraksha Bima Yojana and 9 crore enrolments under Atal Pension Yojana. The two-day Indian Ocean Dialogue IOD10 with the theme of the Indian Ocean region in a transforming world concluded yesterday in New Delhi. In a statement, the Ministry of External Affairs said that the dialogue brought together senior officials, policymakers, scholars and experts from Indian Ocean Rim Association states and dialogue partners to deliberate on key regional developments and emerging challenges in the Indian Ocean region. The Ministry of External Affairs organized the dialogue in collaboration with the Indian Council of World Affairs and the Indian Ocean Rim Association Secretariat. The Somnath Amrit Parv 2026 is being celebrated to mark the 75th anniversary of the reconstruction of Somnath Temple. The five-day celebration highlights the historic significance of the temple and celebrates its enduring legacy. To commemorate this event, Prime Minister Modi is visiting the Somnath Temple on Monday.
2: The celebration honors the enduring legacy of the Somnath Temple. It marks 1,000 years since the first recorded attack on the Somnath Temple in 1026. Somnath Temple holds a sacred place as the first among the 12 Adi Jyotirlingas of Lord Shiva. Somnath Temple has been repeatedly ravaged and plundered by invaders over centuries. Every time, devotees and rulers have rebuilt it and restored its lost glory. Somnath Temple, therefore, stands as a testimony to India's unshattered faith that has risen victorious over repeated assault over centuries. The festivities will culminate on 11th of this month with a grand Kumbhabhishek at the temple spire using water from 11 sacred shrines. Akshit Vaidyan, Akashwani News, Delhi.
0: On to sports. In IPL cricket, Rajasthan Royals will face Gujarat Titans in Jaipur. The match will start at 7:30 p.m. Earlier, Kolkata Knight Riders defeated Delhi Capitals by 8 wickets at Delhi last night. Chasing the victory target of 143 runs, Kolkata Knight Riders made 147 for the loss of 2 wickets in 14.2 overs. Finn Allen delivered a jaw-dropping batting masterclass to power Kolkata Knight Riders to a commanding 8-wicket victory over Delhi Capitals. Two new suspected cases of hantavirus were reported yesterday, one in Spain and the other on the remote South Atlantic island of Tristan da Cunha, as experts race to contain an outbreak that began on a luxury cruise ship. And now, before we end the bulletin, the headlines once again. Shobhendu Adhikari becomes the first BJP Chief Minister of West Bengal, takes oath along with five cabinet

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3: 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Aro, National Legal Services Authority para Deshpura te 2026 laga second national lok adalat organized kurishe. Itia pura kobor. Advisor for Civil Administration, Works Division and Taxes Nagaland Kutejo Kamo para. 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
4: Across Nagaland, many farmers and entrepreneurs have demonstrated exceptional initiative with or without government support. Villages are celebrating their agricultural heritage through festivals featuring local products, creating sustainable livelihoods.

Good evening, this is Akashvani Kohima. I'm Nobin Pradhan with the evening news and these are the headlines. Advisor Pudish Hokamo calls for building just, peaceful and progressive society. Naga People's Front Central Farmers Wing to undertake statewide appreciative inquiry tour from 11th of this month. Subhendu Adhikari becomes the first BJP Chief Minister of West Bengal. Nagaland Chief Minister Nipirio congratulates Adhikari and National Legal Services Authority organizes second National Lok Adalat of 2026 across the country. Now the news in detail. Advisor for Civil Administration, Works Division and Taxes, Nagaland, Kudesh Okama, today called upon students and youth to contribute towards building a society that is just, peaceful and progressive. Mr. Khama was speaking at the 25th anniversary celebration of the Chakasang Students' Union Guwahati at Panjabari, Guwahati. Highlighting the growing competitive nature of the modern world, he said every field, including education, employment, farming,

0: farming and entrepreneurship now demands dedication, perseverance and hard work. Mr. Khamo said that entertainment and excessive dependence on the internet and social media are replacing serious learning and deep thinking, while phone-based childhoods were affecting emotional, psychological and mental stability. Stating that Guwahati remains one of the major centers of the Northeast, the advisor encouraged students to take advantage of available opportunities, prepare for competition and explore entrepreneurship. The Naga People's Front, NPF Central Farmers Wing, today announced that it will undertake a statewide appreciative inquiry tour from 11th to 25th of this month. The announcement was made during a press conference held at the NPF Central Headquarters in Kohima. Addressing the media, President of the NPF Central Farmers Wing, Y. Vikhewasu, said the tour aims to directly engage with agricultural communities across Nagaland and understand the ground realities faced by the farmers.
1: Across Nagaland, many farmers and entrepreneurs have demonstrated exceptional initiative with or without government support. Villages are celebrating their agricultural

0: Combine crops, clusters, and regions to make farming more profitable and efficient.
1: Mr. Su informed that the toast seeks to identify and acknowledge Naga farmers who are performing exceptionally well and to recognize their efforts. The Farmers Wing also plans to visit Krishi Vigyan Kendras and Agri and Allied Departments to interact with officers to understand their roles and contributions. BJP Legislative Party leader Shubhendu Adhikari today took oath as Chief Minister of West Bengal today, heading the first BJP government in the state. Governor Arun Ravi administered the oath of office and secrecy to Mr. Adhikari at a grand ceremony held at the Brigade Parade Grounds, Kolkata. Five cabinet ministers also took the oath along with the Chief Minister. Meanwhile, Chief Minister of Nagaland, Ippi Rio, has congratulated Shubhendu Adhikari on taking oath as the Chief Minister of West Bengal. In a social media post, Mr. Rio has wished him and his Council of Ministers a successful tenure. National Legal Services Authority, NALSA, organized the second National Lok Adalat of 2026 across the country today. Talking to Akashvani News, Member Secretary, NALSA, Sanjeev Pandey said that the initiative aims to provide amicable settlement of disputes and reduce the burden on courts through participatory and people-centric mechanisms.
2: Today, the National Lok Adalat is being organized simultaneously across the entire country. Its primary objective is to reduce the burden of pending cases in court and to resolve disputes that are pending in courts, as well as the pre-litigation stage through mutual settlement and compromise.
1: He said that a wide range of disputes are taken up during the Lok Adalat, including criminal compoundable cases, check dishonor matters, and bank recovery disputes. Mr. Pandey added that between 2023 to 2025, 12 national Lok Adalats were organized in which 26 crore cases were disposed of. This is Akashvani Kohima giving you the news. For quick news update, follow us on our X handles, AIR News Alerts and AIR_Kohima. You can also listen to this news bulletin on News On Air app and YouTube channel, AIR News Kohima. Welcome back. You are listening to the evening news. Pradhan Mantri Suraksha Bima Yojana, Pradhan Mantri Jeevan Jyoti Bima Yojana, and Atal Pension Yojana have completed 11 years of providing social security cover to citizens across the country. Ministry of Finance said these schemes were envisioned to extend affordable financial protection to all, particularly the underserved and vulnerable sections of society. These flagship schemes aim to broaden the insurance and pension landscape by shielding citizens across against life's uncertainties and fostering long-term financial resilience. Speaking about the schemes, Union Finance Minister Nirmala Sitharaman said over 27 crore enrollments have been done under PM Jeevan Jyoti Bima Yojana, 58 crore in PM Suraksha Bima Yojana, and 9 crore enrollments under Atal Pension Yojana. Ms. Sitharaman added that claims worth more than 21,500 crore rupees for over 10.7 lakh families have been settled under the PMJJBY scheme. Union Minister for Minority Affairs Kiran Rijiju today asserted that all citizens in India are equal under the Constitution regardless of their population size or religious affiliation. The Union Minister dismissed fake narratives suggesting that minorities are unsafe in the country. Mr. Rijiju was speaking at a seminar organized by the National Commission for Minorities in collaboration with Knowledge Partners, TISS, and the Pazor Foundation. Addressing the media on the sidelines of the event, he emphasized that Prime Minister Narendra Modi's vision of Sabka Saath, Sabka Vikas ensures that no community is viewed through the lens of religion or caste. The Union Minister said that there are some elements that repeatedly try to scare Muslims and Christians by saying that they are in danger in the country. Asserting that Constitution has given everyone equal status, he said that this is far from the truth. The Union Minister also touched upon India's changing demographics, noting that Muslim population in India is expected to be among the largest globally. Stating that while the 2021 census was delayed due to the COVID pandemic, Mr. Rijiju said the next official count will provide a clearer picture. External Affairs Minister Dr. S. Jayashankar today lauded the traditional relationship between India and Trinidad and Tobago. On his visit, Dr. Jaishankar addressed the flag-raising ceremony at the Ministry of Foreign

0: and CARICOM Affairs of Trinidad and Tobago, he highlighted the deep cultural ties and historical bonds shared by the two countries.
1: India has traditionally had very warm and friendly relations with Trinidad and Tobago, and these ties have been underpinned by shared history, our struggle against colonialism, and by our very special bonds of cricket. The people of our two countries share so much in common, whether we talk of clothing and sports or food habits and traditions.
0: Dr. Jaishankar also met Prime Minister of Trinidad and Tobago, Kamala Prasad Bisesar, and explored new ideas and initiatives to further strengthen the bilateral cooperation. And the winners of the National Panchayat Awards 2025 have been announced by the Ministry of Panchayati Raj, with a total of 42 panchayats from across the country being selected. The award distribution ceremony is scheduled to take place on 3rd June in New Delhi. The awards are conferred under two district categories. The Deen Dayal Upadhyay Panchayat Satat Vikas Puraskar recognizes outstanding gram panchayats for their performance across 9 localization of sustainable development goals, while the Nanaji Deshmukh Sarvottam Panchayat Satat Vikas Puraskar is conferred to the best performing panchayats at the district, block and gram panchayat levels on an overall basis. And to end the news, a reminder of the headlines. Advisor Kudeshwar Khamo calls for building just, peaceful and progressive society. Naga People's Front Central Farmers Wing to undertake statewide appreciative inquiry tour from 11th of this month. Subhendu Adhikari becomes the first BJP Chief Minister of West Bengal. Nagaland Chief Minister Nipurio congratulates Adhikari. And National Legal Services Authority organizes second National Lok Adalat of 2026 across the country. And that is all we have in this evening news bulletin. We'll be back with the morning English news at 7:30 a.m. tomorrow. Good night.

On FM 100.9 MHz presenting Western Music, and this is Akashvani Mokokchung. Good evening, listeners, and a very warm welcome to yet again another edition of Listener's Choice Western Music. As the day slows down and the evening sets in, it's time to relax and enjoy the music you love the most. So wherever you are at home, driving down a quiet road or winding down after a long day, let the spirit of Western music carry you away. See You Again, a song by Wiz Khalifa featuring Charlie Puth, is our first request for tonight, requested by Tali for a dedication to Aran.

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1: Welcome to Zootopia.

Martin dedicates the number Lonely Is the Night by Air Supply to Novito. I hope you guys are there tuned in. Have a good time listening.

Match Made in Heaven by Mohombi is on air now, requested by Manan for listening pleasure, and that brings us to the end of tonight's Listener's Choice Western Music Program. Thank you for writing in to us and also for being a part of our program always. Enjoy the rest of the evening and have a pleasant night.

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2: Hey, Tona, are you there, ma?
1: Ah, how are you there?
2: Ah,
1: now, John Lear, eh?
2: John Lear, Picaranji, ma, huh?
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1: At Nashiba Madu. She dug us dead, I'm at the ma. Near him, dear, a waddy, ah.
2: Oh.
1: I say, nah. Nay, meem la to poor Kang Atachuma, da Shibado.
2: Ah.
1: Near Mugo.
2: Nah, near Shibado Shiras the day, to work on us the day.
1: Aya, to poor do kinney Jimmy's Mahade do. Near Latin Kunumbuli as a day.
2: Aya. As she dug na.
1: 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Yeah. 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
1: Good evening. This is Akashvani. I am Valsa Williams with the news at 9. The headlines. Shubhendu Adhikari takes oath as first BJP Chief Minister of West Bengal. 5 MLAs also sworn in as cabinet ministers. TVK Chief C. Joseph Vijay stakes claim to form government in Tamil Nadu with support of Congress, VCK, IUML and left parties. Set to take oath as Chief Minister tomorrow. India conducts successful flight trial of advanced variant of Agni missile with MIRV system. Prime Minister Narendra Modi to launch several development projects during his day-long visit to Karnataka and Telangana tomorrow. Enforcement Directorate arrests Punjab Cabinet Minister Sanjeev Arora in alleged money laundering case. And in archery, India's Sahil Jadhav wins bronze medal in men's individual compound event at World Cup Stage 2 in Shanghai. Shubhendu Adhikari took oath as the first BJP Chief Minister of West Bengal today. Governor R.N. Ravi administered the oath of office in secrecy to Mr. Adhikari at a grand ceremony held at the Brigade Parade Grounds in Kolkata. Along with him, 5 other MLAs including Dilip Ghosh, Agnimitra Paul, Ashok Kirtania, Nishit Pramanik and Khudiram Tudu were sworn in as cabinet ministers. Prime Minister Narendra Modi, Union Home Minister Amit Shah, Defence Minister Rajnath Singh, Chief Ministers of various NDA and BJP ruled states, BJP President Nitin Naveen and several other leaders of the BJP attended the ceremony. The swearing-in ceremony was held on Pochishe Boishak, marking the 165th birth anniversary of poet Guru Rabindranath Tagore. We have more from our correspondent.
2: After taking the oath as Chief Minister of West Bengal, Shubhendu Adhikari held meeting with the Chief Secretary, Home Secretary and other officials of the state at the PWD tent at Maidan. Meanwhile, renovation works are underway at the Writers Building in Kolkata for reshifting of the Secretariat of the State Government, which was shifted from this heritage building to the Navanno after Mamata Banerjee came to power in 2011. The new BJP government will work from the Writers Building, which is a heritage structure. In an important development today, special observer for the West Bengal for SIR, retired IAS officer Subrat Gupta has been appointed as the advisor to the Chief Minister of West Bengal and the 2017 batch IAS officer Shantanu Bala appointed as the personal secretary to the CM. It is learned that on 30th May, the newly elected MLAs of West Bengal will take oath at the assembly in Kolkata. Kollan Laha reporting from Kolkata.
1: The BJP registered a decisive victory in the recent state assembly elections, securing 207 seats in the 294-member house and ending the 15-year rule of the Trinamool Congress, which was reduced to 80 seats. Prime Minister Modi congratulated Shubhendu Adhikari on taking oath as Chief Minister of West Bengal. In Tamil

0: Our TVK chief, C. Joseph Vijay, today met Governor Rajendra Arlekar at Lok Bhavan in Chennai and staked claim to form the government with the support of 120 MLAs. Mr. Vijay is set to take oath as the Chief Minister of Tamil Nadu tomorrow. Tamilaga Vetri Karagam, TVK, which emerged as the single largest party with 108 seats in the recent assembly polls, achieved the majority mark of 118 in the 234-member house required to form a new government in the state by securing backing from the Congress, left parties, Vidutalai Chirutaigal Kachi, VCK, and the Indian Union Muslim League, IUML. Vijay, who won from two assembly constituencies, will have to vacate one seat, reducing the TVK's strength to 107. The combined strength of the supporting parties, including the Congress with five MLAs and CPI, CPIM, VCK and IUML with two MLAs each, stands at 13. Our correspondent has filed this report.
1: TVK leader Joseph Vijay met the governor along with the supporting MLAs of the Congress, the left party CPI and CPM, VCK and the IUML to form the government. 6 days after the results, this is the fourth time that he met the governor on the issue of having a majority. The governor had earlier cancelled the appointment and was to leave for Kerala, but then he invited the TVK leader to once again meet him today. The party has 120 MLAs for support. Apart from the Congress, who broke the alliance with the DMK, rest of the parties have rendered unconditional support. DMK leader and former Chief Minister M.K. Stalin, AIADMK General Secretary Edappadi Palaniswamy extended greetings to the new government which is to be formed tomorrow. Joy, Akashwani reporting from Chennai.
0: Prime Minister Narendra Modi will visit Karnataka and Telangana tomorrow. Mr. Modi will first travel to Karnataka to participate in the 45th anniversary celebrations of the Art of Living in Bengaluru. He will also inaugurate the newly constructed Dhyan Mandir at the Art of Living International Centre. Thereafter, Prime Minister Modi will travel to Telangana to lay the foundation stone and inaugurate multiple development projects worth around 9,400 crore rupees in Hyderabad. These projects collectively aim to strengthen connectivity, improve logistics efficiency, enhance safety and provide a better travel experience for people. Later in the day, Mr. Modi will reach Jamnagar on a two-day visit to Gujarat. On Monday, Mr. Modi will participate in Somnath Amrit Mahotsav, marking the 75th anniversary of the restoration of the Somnath Temple. As part of the celebrations, the Prime Minister will participate in a series of auspicious religious and cultural events. Our correspondent reports, the five-day celebrations underway in Gujarat highlight the historic significance of the temple and celebrate its enduring legacy.
2: The celebration honors the enduring legacy of the Somnath Temple. It marks 1,000 years since the first recorded attack on the Somnath Temple in 1026. Somnath Temple holds a sacred place as the first among the 12 Adi Jyotirlingas of Lord Shiva. Somnath Temple has been repeatedly ravaged and plundered by invaders over centuries. Every time, devotees and rulers have rebuilt it and restored its lost glory. Somnath Temple, therefore, stands as a testimony to India's unshattered faith that has risen victorious over repeated assault over centuries. The festivities will culminate on 11th of this month with a grand Kumbhabhishek at the temple spire using water from 11 sacred shrines. Akshit Vaidyan, Akashwani News, Delhi.
0: The Prime Minister will also travel to Vadodara, where he will inaugurate the Sardar Dham Hostel. Pradhan Mantri Suraksha Bima Yojana, Pradhan Mantri Jeevan Jyoti Bima Yojana and Atal Pension Yojana have completed 11 years of providing social security cover to citizens across the country. Prime Minister Narendra Modi highlighted the impact of the schemes launched by the NDA government 11 years ago. He stated that these initiatives reflect the government's commitment to ensuring dignity, assurance and financial security for the people of the country. Mr. Modi noted that the PM Jeevan Jyoti Bima Yojana and PM Suraksha Bima Yojana have positively impacted lives at the grassroots level and strengthened the social security framework in the country. Highlighting the benefits of the Atal Pension Yojana, Mr. Modi said the scheme has enabled several people to lead a more secure life in their old age and reflects the government's commitment to making social security accessible and inclusive. This is Akashwani giving you the news. For quick news updates round the clock, follow us on our X handle at AIR News Alerts, and for details of stories and more, log on to our website www.newsonair.gov.in and download News on AIR app.

Welcome back. You're with us on the news at 9. India has conducted a successful flight trial of an advanced Agni missile with MIRV, Multiple Independently Targeted Re-entry Vehicle System, from the Dr. APJ Abdul Kalam Island in Odisha. In a social media post, the Defence Ministry said the missile was flight tested yesterday with multiple payloads targeted to different targets spatially distributed over a large geographical area in the Indian Ocean region. Defence Minister Rajnath Singh has complimented DRDO, Indian Army and industry on the successful flight test of Agni missile with MIRV capability. Mr. Singh said the achievement will add an incredible capability to the country's defence preparedness against the growing threat perceptions. The government has announced the winners of the National Panchayat Awards 2025. 42 panchayats from across the country have been selected for the honours. According to the Ministry of Panchayati Raj, Karnataka has secured the highest number of awards with 6 panchayats, followed by Andhra Pradesh and Odisha with 5 awards each. The award distribution ceremony will be held in New Delhi on the 3rd of next month. The winning panchayats will receive financial incentives ranging from 50 lakh rupees to 5 crore rupees. The ministry said the awards aim to encourage inclusive, participatory and sustainable development in rural India while strengthening grassroots governance in line with the vision of Vikasit Bharat 2047. The Enforcement Directorate ED has arrested Punjab Cabinet Minister Sanjeev Arora in connection with an alleged money laundering case involving Hampton Sky Realty Limited. Earlier, the ED had conducted operations at 5 locations in Delhi, Gurugram and Chandigarh in connection with the case. The action was taken under the criminal sections of the Prevention of Money Laundering Act, PMLA 2002. The case pertains to alleged large-scale money laundering through fake GST purchases of mobile phones worth over 100 crore rupees and subsequent exports to round-trip illegitimate funds from Dubai to India. The ED reportedly obtained multiple fake GST purchase bills from non-existent firms based in Delhi to claim fake input tax credit and GST refund on export credit and duty drawback benefits. The Central Bureau of Investigation, CBI, today conducted searches at 17 locations in Mumbai with 3 cases registered against Reliance ADA Group companies in connection with alleged frauds involving thousands of crores of rupees. The CBI said these searches were conducted at the residential premises of directors of the companies as well as at the office premises of intermediary companies whose accounts were used for diversion of bank funds. The CBI informed that the total quantum of alleged loss in these cases is 27,337 crore rupees. The United States has said it is awaiting Iran's formal response to a proposed 14-point framework aimed at preventing a wider regional conflict, even as fresh military and political tensions continue across West Asia. U.S. Secretary of State Marco Rubio said Washington remains engaged in diplomacy, while President Donald Trump indicated that Tehran's reply could determine the next phase of negotiations. Iran's Foreign Minister Abbas Araghchi criticized recent American military actions, accusing Washington of undermining diplomatic efforts through escalation. The Indian Meteorological Department, IMD, has predicted heavy rainfall over Kerala, Lakshadweep, South Karnataka, Tamil Nadu, Puducherry and Karaikal during the next 2 to 3 days. The weather agency has issued a yellow alert for heavy rainfall in 7 districts of Kerala till tomorrow. Fishermen have been advised not to venture into the sea along the coasts today due to rough weather conditions. The Wrestling Federation of India, WFI, today issued a show cause notice to grappler Vinesh Bhogat, accusing her of indiscipline and anti-doping rule violations. In the 15-page notice, the WFI said Vinesh is ineligible to compete in domestic events until the 26th of June this year for not completing the mandatory 6-month notice period required for athletes returning from retirement under UWW anti-doping rules. The Federation has sought her explanation on 4 broad charges, including her disqualification from the 2024 Paris Olympics. She has been given 14 days to respond to the notice. In archery, India's Sahil Jadhav won a bronze medal in the men's individual compound event at the World Cup 2026 Stage 2 in Shanghai, China today. The 25-year-old Maharashtra archer defeated Denmark veteran player cum coach Martin Damsbo 147-144 in the bronze medal playoff to secure India's first medal of the ongoing tournament. In IP

IPL cricket, Gujarat Titans were 221 for 4 in 19.2 overs against hosts Rajasthan Royals in Jaipur when reports last came in. Rajasthan Royals won the toss and opted to bowl. Last night, Kolkata Knight Riders defeated Delhi Capitals by 8 wickets in Delhi. And now before we end the bulletin, the headlines once again. Shubhendu Adhikari takes oath as first BJP Chief Minister of West Bengal. 5 MLAs also sworn in as cabinet ministers. TVK Chief C. Joseph Vijay stakes claim to form government in Tamil Nadu with support of Congress, VCK, IUML and left parties, set to take oath as Chief Minister tomorrow. India conducts successful flight trial of advanced variant of Agni missile with MIRV system. Prime Minister Narendra Modi to launch several development projects during his day-long visit to Karnataka and Telangana tomorrow. Enforcement Directorate arrests Punjab Cabinet Minister Sanjeev Arora in alleged money laundering case. And in archery, India's Sahil Jadhav wins bronze medal in men's individual compound event at World Cup Stage 2 in Shanghai. That is all in the news at 9. Good night.

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1: Good evening, listeners. Welcome to our program Spotlight. I am Nishit Kumar, and today we'll be discussing about India's expanding social security coverage. And to discuss more about it, today we have with us Mr. Debashish Prusti, Additional Secretary Insurance at the Department of Financial Services, Ministry of Finance, Ms. Girija Subramanian, MD of NIACL, Ms. Sumit Kaur Kapoor, Executive Director of PFRDA, and Mr. Giridhar, Executive Director at the Pension and Group Schemes Life Insurance Corporation of India. A very warm welcome to all of you to the show.
2: Thank you so much.
3: Thank you.
1: We'd like to begin with kind of a backgrounder of the schemes that the Government of India launched some 11 years back for the social security, of course, that is one, and the overall development of the general public. So, Mr. Prusti, I would like to begin with you that it's been the 11th anniversary of all the schemes, be it the Pradhan Mantri Jeevan Jyoti Yojana or the Atal Pension Yojana. So, could you please bring out as to how these schemes have been kind of helping out the general population?
4: So, as we all know, Pradhan Mantri Jeevan Jyoti Bima Yojana and Pradhan Mantri Surakshya Bima Yojana, they were launched by Honorable Prime Minister on the same day, 9th of May 2015. And these schemes have significantly strengthened India's social security framework by creating a low-cost Jana Surakshya, if I may say, safety net. Mm-hmm. And they specifically have significantly improved the financial inclusion and social security by providing essential life insurance cover and also the accidental insurance cover of 2 lakh rupees to the eligible subscribers, especially the informal sector, the poor and the underprivileged. Mm-hmm. Both these schemes have provided low-cost life and accidental insurance coverage. More importantly, ensuring timely financial support to the needy families during the unforeseen events. As on today, approximately 27 crore people in the country have been enrolled under the Pradhan Mantri Jeevan Jyoti Bima Yojana, and around 58 crore people have been enrolled under the Pradhan Mantri Surakshya Bima Yojana. If you ask me the claims, I would be happy to report that around 21,212 crore sum of claim have been paid to around 10,60,000 beneficiaries under the PMJJBY. And similarly, for the claims amounting to 3,600 crore have been paid to almost 1,80,000 beneficiaries under the Pradhan Mantri Surakshya Bima Yojana. So this shows that the achievement under this scheme is probably because of the simplicity of the product, very easy to apply using the digital applications and of the companies who offer these products. The premium, as I mentioned, is very low. And more importantly, the seamless integration with Janadhan bank accounts under the financial inclusion initiatives, all put together,

0: We have enhanced the risk protection, promoted financial awareness, and strengthened, of course, the citizens' trust in this formal financial system.
1: Coming to you, Ms. Sumit Kaur, talking of Atal Pension Yojana, now one of the major concerns among workers is financial security after retirement that we all know. Now, how does this Atal Pension Yojana actually address this concern? More than 9 crore people, as we know, have already enrolled under the Atal Pension Yojana. So what does this growing participation say about increasing awareness regarding retirement planning in India?
2: So like the other two schemes that have been mentioned, Atal Pension Yojana was also launched on 9th of May 2015 by the Honorable Prime Minister. And just to give a background, we say that India today is young India. So we have what we call as a youth dividend or a demographic dividend. But the other side of the coin is that people are aging. Slowly, this youth will also transition to old age, right? So today what we have is 10% of our population is old. However, by 2050, it will be 20% of the population. And this means we will be adding around 300 million senior citizens by that time. It's probably more than the population of US itself. So that means there is a challenge of providing old age income security to all these aging people. Now, generally, traditionally, pension is considered to be for the people who are in the government or the organized sector. So they are supposed to have a pension, a regular flow of income after retirement. But what if the major population, which is the unorganized sector? So people who are the farmers or the daily construction workers or wage earners or migrant laborers, what about these people? So the Atal Pension Yojana was a paradigm shift when it brought in a scheme wherein these unorganized sector people were also assured of a regular income, provided they saved for it during their productive age. So this Atal Pension Yojana is in fact a flagship guaranteed pension scheme by the Government of India, which is gender inclusive, which is also for inclusive for all segments of the society. It's very simple. Any person who is between the age of 18 to 40 years and has a bank account, either in the bank or a post office, has to fill up a very simple form. And because of it, that person is able to enroll into Atal Pension Yojana. There is an auto debit that happens whenever you have money in your account. There would be cycles that would run, and automatically your contribution would go into your Atal Pension Yojana. And the best part is, because you are from the unorganized sector, you may not have regular flow of income. You can actually space out your contribution. So you can do it in a monthly manner or a quarterly manner or a half yearly manner. And also you can choose what is the pension slab that you want. You can choose 1,000 rupees per month, 2,000 rupees, 3,000 rupees, 4,000 rupees or 5,000 rupees. And it is at such a small contribution. So an 18-year-old child or a person has to contribute only 42 rupees towards a 1,000 rupee slab. So this is so small that the person will not feel it also, you know. Right. And they're able to save for a purpose. Because of these features of the scheme, by 31st March 2026, there have been 8.96 crore enrollments. And I'm also happy to share almost 50% is from women. So it is that inclusive. Transgender have also contributed towards it. There are around 26,000 transgender who are contributing to it. And people from the bottom of the pyramid are contributing towards it.
1: Moving to Pradhan Mantri Suraksha Bima Yojana, Ms. Subramaniam. Now, how does this scheme provide protection against accidental risks faced by ordinary citizens? As we know, Pradhan Mantri Suraksha Bima Yojana, what we know is, offers accident insurance at a premium of just rupees 20 per year. Now, it has crossed 58 crore enrollments, as we are given to understand so far. Now, how remarkable is this initiative in terms of accessibility and inclusiveness, of course?
3: What we have achieved with the Jan Suraksha schemes is absolutely a revolution. It's a case study in breaking that what we insurers, you know, call a viability trap. For decades, industry's biggest headache was that distribution costs were simply too high. How do you justify paperwork and manpower to collect such small premiums? But by leveraging technology and the banking ecosystem, we've managed to deliver a safety net for a premium as low as rupees 20. This has transformed insurance every step in our onboarding journey. We have brought the hitherto uninsured into a formal framework where they finally have a cushion against life's uncertainties. It is a perfect example of how a lean, digital-first approach can strengthen the very fabric of our social security, proving that when you remove friction of cost and

just the scale you can achieve is absolutely staggering. So basically, the beauty of this scheme lies in its sheer simplicity and invisible nature of protection. So in an environment where every rupee counts, providing a sizable sum like rupees 2 lakhs for a premium as low as rupees 20 is a total game changer for a low-income household. So this is also done wherein the entire onboarding journey is completely seamless. There is no complex procedure. It's a very simplified way of getting into the scheme. If you have a bank account, you have a path to security. And behind the scenes, the DFS monitors us to ensure that the promise that we make is kept, because we have stripped away the traditional distribution costs and commissions. Every bit of this efficiency is passed on to the subscriber, to the customer. So most importantly, we have worked tirelessly to ensure that once the necessary documents are in, claim settlement is quick and compassionate. For a vulnerable family, that payout is the ability to pay off a debt or start a small business after a tragedy. So when you look at the Pradhan Mantri Suraksha Bima Yojana, you are seeing a masterclass in inclusion. We have reached over 58 crore enrollments, which effectively covers about

0: Accordingly, we have worked tirelessly to ensure that once the necessary documents are in, claim settlement is quick and compassionate. For a vulnerable family, that payout is the ability to pay off a debt or start a small business after a tragedy. So when you look at the Pradhan Mantri Suraksha Bima Yojana, you are seeing a master class in inclusion. We have reached over 58 crore enrollments, which effectively covers about 40% of the entire Indian population.
1: Right.
0: What truly serves a country like India is reach. And we have proven that you can achieve massive reach at a low cost, even when density remains very low. It's absolutely remarkable that we are covering nearly half the nation with a total annual premium of just around 1,100 crore rupees, which is a testament, you know, to how we have flipped the script for the traditional definition of insurance.
1: Right, Ms. Subramaniam. And now, Mr. Giridhar, coming to you and talking of Pradhan Mantri Jeevan Jyoti Bima Yojana. Now, if you could spell out the major features of this Yojana and why has it become that much important for common citizens, and as we know that it has crossed more than 27 crore enrollments as of now. Now, what does this growing participation indicate about the awareness and trust among citizens?
2: Incidentally, I was a part of this working group in 2015. So the two major differentiators, erstwhile welfare schemes to this PMJJY scheme or PMSBY, these two. Earlier, the government was giving these kind of schemes, like take the case of Janasri Bima Yojana, which has come in 2000. Subsequently, there is Mahatma Gandhi Bunkar Bima Yojana in 2007, Aam Aadmi Bima Yojana in 2008. All these schemes government has announced and the benefit used to be 30,000 rupees. Now, there is no need for a member to pay any premium. So it is a government or respective departments, whether it's the handlooms or whether it's the state governments as nodal agencies, they used to pay premium to us. So the beneficiary was not aware that he is covered. So from there, from PMJJBY when we came, two differentiators as I told. One is the insurance coverage significantly increased from 30,000 to 2 lakh rupees. It is a phenomenal increase. It is 6 times.
1: Right.
2: And second part is since he pays the premium and he is aware through because he receives SMS and he receives a certificate, his bank account gets debited. There is an enough awareness created around him. He knows that he is covered. Okay, that is the biggest part in insurance because even people say there can be unclaimed kind of a scenario would be there, all these things. This is phenomenally eradicated with this model. He is part of the game. He is very much an active stakeholder, unlike earlier system. Second, the benefit is quite significant. Okay, these are the major differentiators.
1: Right.
2: Now, coming to what are the features of this? 18 to 50 age group is the one. They can get into the scheme. Those days, it was the premium was 330 rupees used to be deducted and with a 30 plus 11 rupees. These are the distribution charges for the bank. So, insurer used to receive 289 rupees, okay, for 2 lakh. Now, it is increased in 22. So, it has become 425/395. So, in this, once he joins in the age group of 18 to 50, he can continue without any break up to 55. But once he lapses it, because of any reason, after 50, he cannot re-enter because the maximum age at entry is 50.
1: Right.
2: Age 50.
1: Right.
2: But once he's there, he can continue up to 55. See, the scheme is fantastic. The reason being, the normal insurance, even to get a kind of a 1 lakh insurance after age 45, he has to undergo medical, all these things. But in this case, there is no medical age proof. He certified the bank and it is, though it is not Aadhaar seeded, bank account is Aadhaar seeded. We are confident of the credibility of the individual, KYC complied, and the nominee details are well stored. So insurers got a lot of confidence to get into this program. So this is the uniqueness of this scheme.
1: Coming to Mr. Prusti, we'd like to know, even as these schemes complete 11 years, what are the expectations from their future expansion and impact?
2: Well, there's a tremendous potential. So we are trying to administer the scheme through the banking channels right now. If you see the working population below age 50, you can say 18 to 50, this population could be more than 50 crores. So clearly these numbers can be doubled.
1: Right.
2: A lot of younger generation, they open their accounts in these top private banks. This is a trend. So I think this is where a lot of focus has to happen. I don't see that great penetration is happening at that corner. That is the one side. It is not as much as public sector banks are doing. The gap is there that needs to be filled. This is the one. Second is at employer level, it can be caught. That is a very good area of distribution. Employer level, all the employees can be covered because that is, again, a credible database will be available and they are 18 to 50, certainly it will.

0: there.
1: Absolutely, Mr. Girdhar. Thank you so very much, Mr. Debashish Prusti, Ms. Sumit Kaur Kapoor, Mr. Girdhar, and Ms. Girija Subramanian for having joined us and shared your views on this. Listeners, you can also listen to this program on our mobile app News on AIR and our YouTube channel News on AIR Official.
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on FM 100.9 MHz, presenting evening Hindi music program, and this is Akashvani Makokchong. Good evening and a very warm welcome, listeners, to our evening Hindi music program. As the day gently comes to an end, it's time to relax, unwind, and let beautiful Hindi melodies fill your hearts and homes. Stay tuned and let the music make your evening pleasant and memorable. First up, we have the number PRK Pal by KK, a song that brings back memories of friendship, laughter, and moments we never want to forget. Here is PRK Pal by KK.

That was the number Agibi Jane Natu from the film Work. Moving on, we have a cheerful and romantic song from the film Josh, sung by Abhijit and Jolly Mukherjee. This is Meri Kalioki Malika, which will be followed by the number Tutse Naras Nehi Zindagi from the film Masoom.

Char Kadam from the film Piki, which brings our Hindi music program to an end here for tonight. I hope you all had a good time tuning in. Join us again tomorrow, same time, for more exciting numbers. Till then, take care, and it's good night from all of us here. Ipaya Akashwani Mokokchung, Asunaki Hindi Kansandunga Shioko, Tangmabang Turakwadung Badan Kalimi, Asunok Tanaboba Transmission Yangi Shibangar, Manini Asunap Chokaku, Minit the number two Muslim Boba transmission Labuksa, Anung Chiajagi Angali Dakzener, Aunun Tachung, Jay Hind.

numbers, tilde and take care, and it's good night from all of us here. Ipaya Akashwani Mokokchung, Asunaki Hindi Kansandong Angashiogo, Tangmabang Turako Adungbadan Kalimi, Asunok Tanaboba Transmission Yang Ishibangar, Manini Asunap Trokaku, Minute Number Tino Mizumboba Transmission Labokta, Anungjajagi Angali Dakhtuner, Aungnon Tachung, Jai Hind.